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0: top stories this hour. England's last 16 match against Mexico at the World Cup will be played at 1 a.m. Monday UK time, despite a 90% chance of thunderstorms. FIFA has now decided not to move the game forward 6 hours, which would have been 7 p.m. Sunday night here, after a reported backlash from the two countries. Andy Burnham says he won't call a general election if he becomes Prime Minister. But the leadership hopeful has told a Q&A session on Reddit he wants voting reform in Labour's next manifesto. A top doctor is warning that misinformation online is a threat to public health. Professor Frankie Swords, medical director at NHS England, says it's one of the reasons why the health service is launching its own TikTok channel. And parts of the UK are braced for another potential heatwave this weekend. Temperatures are expected to soar to 30 Celsius in the South and Midlands.
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0: Argentina avoided one of the biggest shocks in World Cup history to progress to the last 16. They needed extra time to beat Cape Verde 3-2. Also through Colombia and Egypt, who beat Ghana and Australia respectively. Arthur Ferry hopes to keep British interest alive at Wimbledon today when he takes on Belgian Zizou Begs in the third round. Ferry, who grew up just 10 minutes from the All England club, says he's not feeling the weight of being the only Brit left.
2: I wouldn't say it's pressure. If anything, for me personally, it's a good thing, obviously, for the Brits in general, it's not as good.
0: And Lewis Hamilton will go from pole at Silverstone for Formula One's British Grand Prix sprint race later.
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0: Rain in the north and west of the UK, bright spells elsewhere, highs of 29 Celsius. That's the latest. I'm Kat Wright.
3: Weekends are funny on Absolute 80s. And that all starts now with the most exciting man ever to don a cardigan.
1: John Richardson. Exciting, effervescent, effortlessly uplifting.
3: Okay then, if you say so.
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4: Hello, happy Saturday. Welcome along. It's John Richardson here with massive thanks to Ben Coley. But it's not Ben Coley I'm thinking of. It's the sheer excitement that Susie Ruffle is in the studio. And I can't express how excited I am that Susie is here, because I've been told that I can't express how excited I am that Susie's here. And the person that's told me that is Susie.
5: Yeah.
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5: You could have given it a bit more.

0: Well, hello there. Happy Saturday. Thank you for joining us. It's John Richardson here and Susie Ruffall.
1: Hello.
0: How are you?
1: I'm very well. How are you?
0: Yeah, I'm good. I'm excited. Will's got a Sam Fender t-shirt on.
1: Yeah.
0: I don't know what I think about it yet.
1: I think it's a nice t-shirt.
0: Yeah?
1: Yeah.
0: There's something very on the nose about someone who works at a music station wearing one musician's... I think if you were a politician, yeah. There'd be an investigation over that. I think if some other pop... If Lewis Capaldi saw that and wanted to say that there's undue Sam Fender bias at Absolute Radio, you wouldn't have a leg to stand on, mate. You'd be out of here.
2: We don't play Lewis Capaldi, though.
0: Okay, well, there you go. If Lewis Capaldi's listening, there is anti-Lewis Capaldi bias.
1: Yeah, there is.
0: You're not allowed.
1: And you know what? He made a great documentary, so maybe you should start playing him.
0: Yeah, I'm not against playing him, but, you know, I'm not wearing a Sam Fender t-shirt.
1: No, you're wearing a Pizza Express t-shirt.
0: As you've already pointed out, I am Team Margarita today.
1: Yeah.
0: And you've got a lovely shirt on.
1: Thank you for saying so.
0: Don't we all look nice? Now, if you couldn't have been with us last week, and I didn't get your sick note, so I'm not quite sure why you weren't here. I assume diarrhea, but it would be nice to know why you weren't listening to the full show. We always start with a little recap of what we were up to last week, which is Will's chosen highlight. I know exactly what this is going to be, because as soon as it was said last week, Will said, well, that's going to be the clip for next week, so let's find out if I'm right.
1: Put your hand in there. Oh, that's lovely.
0: There we go. That was me putting my hand inside a slipper.
1: Oh.
0: A new slipper, but it's been too hot for slippers. So
1: it has been too hot for
0: yet.
1: Slippers.
0: Too hot for slippers. That's my new catchphrase. we had a little chat last week about notes that you find in your notes app on your phone that make no sense to you months after the event. Wesley got in touch, and I say got in touch, he emailed, he didn't want to send a voice note. So we can assume he doesn't want his voice portrayed on the radio. So what sort of voice do you think I should do for Wesley, Susie?
1: Oh, I like your Geordie, don't I?
0: Geordie.
1: Please.
0: And is he old or is he very young?
1: He's very, very old. I mean,
0: is he? All right.
1: He is sort of, he's not got long.
0: Okay.
1: He's sort of over 100.
0: I'll just go high pitched. I'll go Family Guy. Hello, John and team. Following on from your chat about random stuff in your notes app last week. It's gone a little bit Sarah Millican.
1: I was about to say, yeah. It has gone a little bit Sarah Millican.
3: I wanted to share that I've got all sorts in the notes app on my phone, from a list I made of 100 must-see films to lists of countries I have visited / would like to visit, songs I've written, potential business ideas, and to-do lists.
0: There's a lot going on there, isn't there?
1: Yeah.
0: Songs I've written. That's big.
1: And also big to write that into a radio station.
0: Well, that's it. Keep plugging on, Wesley. Will wear a t-shirt.
1: Yeah.
3: My wife and I also have a notebook that we have a packing list written in that we refer to every time we go away for the weekend on holiday. None of these things are random, but I feel you may appreciate the organisation. Keep up the good work, Wesley.
1: I think you would appreciate the organisation. Do you have a packing list?
0: No, I don't. I like that it's different every time. Same with the shopping list. You know, I like to feel like I could be swayed by a good bog off. And the same with a holiday. Although the risk with that is you always forget the toiletries because you're not in the bathroom when you're packing.
1: No, what? That's insane.
0: You don't pack in the bathroom, do you?
1: Oh, I do. Yeah, I actually only have a bathroom.
0: Yeah, you've got your ensuite bathroom is a bed just in the corner of the bathroom.
1: Yeah,
0: you've gone the other way with it.
1: Yeah, I've really lent in.
0: I frequently forget toiletries when I'm going on holiday.
1: Oh, are you that guy that always has to go down to the reception and go, have you got any toothbrushes?
0: No, but I am the guy that gets to the airport and buys new stuff on the other side because I like that thrill as well. I can't be doing with putting it all in a little see-through plastic bag. I'll just get a little, I'm only a little tiny man. I have a little tiny toothbrush, a little tiny toothpaste and a little tiny sun cream for my holiday and that's all I need.
1: Yeah,
0: don't need hair products, I haven't got any hair.
1: You do at the front.
0: I do it at the front, yeah.
1: Too harsh?
0: There's a facade. Yeah, of course there is. I've basically had the front rendered. Anyway, if you want to get in touch with us anytime you like, email john@absoluteradio.co.uk and we'll find out what Susie's been up to in her real life after this.

0: Welcome back. You're listening to John Richardson and Susie Ruffle on Absolute Radio. I haven't seen you for ages, yep. Susie. What have you been up to?
1: Well, sleeping in the bathroom, of course.
0: Yeah, sure.
1: Good
0: advice in a heat wave.
1: Yeah.
0: The cold, cold tiles.
1: Sorry, that sounded like you were about to go into a rendition of, you know, the book with the skeletons?
0: Oh, yeah. Down, dark. Yeah. Funny Bones,
1: yeah.
0: Absolute classic book.
1: It is a classic. Yeah. Rare to find a book that you remember from your childhood that you now read to your child. That's in there for me.
0: The skeleton is a good baddie, I think, for kids, because they're not really scared of it because they know it's not real, in a way that a zombie or a witch, I think, is too real for kids. But a skeleton is clearly nonsense, isn't it? Playing a xylophone on your own ribcage.
1: Well, John, like
0: Charlie Chaplin stuff.
1: Here's when you find out something new about me. As a child, I was scared of skeletons.
0: Wow.
1: I was very scared of skeletons. We went on holiday to the Isle of Wight.
0: Okay.
1: And
0: notorious for him.
1: Yeah, well, you can't move for skeletons. Well, actually, it's quite a lot of old people. I think Wesley might have been from there. But we went to some sort of... I think it was. And we went to some sort of, like a bad waxwork.
0: Oh, yeah.
1: Nothing better than a bad waxwork.
0: Yeah, I don't think there's a good one.
1: What, not even the biggie?
0: No, because even the good ones, you go, yeah, it sort of looks like that person but made of wax. Like, it's not enough of an attraction.
1: Oh, it's very not a much, thing.
0: It's a Victorian thing, isn't it? Like, you know when you're reading an oldie-worldie book like Moby Dick and there's three chapters that are just descriptions of different types of whale and you go, oh, it's because you didn't have telly then, so you wanted a book to last.
1: Okay.
0: Nobody edited it and went, you cut all this stuff out where you're just describing
1: just say
0: a
1: orca.
0: Whale.
1: Everyone knows that's a black and white one.
0: Waxworks have somehow survived and nobody's gone, you know, there's Alton Towers now. Like,
1: and
0: this
1: we've
0: isn't
1: got
0: a
1: photos.
0: Thing anymore. Yeah.
1: Yeah.
0: There's AI now. We just don't need this. Anyway, you
1: there
0: were
1: was,
0: bad waxworks on the Isle of Wight.
1: Yes. And there was a cloaked character playing an organ.
0: Yeah.
1: And then it finished playing, and when it finished playing, it looked in a mirror. You were behind it, and in the mirror, there was a skeleton's face, and then it did like a maniacal laugh. Like, ha! And then my brother told me there was a skeleton living inside me, and I cried.
0: Yeah, that's good work from your brother there.
1: Yeah,
0: really.
1: Very, very
0: good. Really double down on that fear.
1: He also told me we went to a water park. I like the fact that we were meant to catch up on what I've been up to since the last time I was on the show at this point. And instead I've gone, here's some stories from my life.
0: Yeah, here's some things that make me vulnerable that you can abuse in future. This is the chat I love. Yeah. Did you notice I'm writing all this down?
1: Yeah, I did. Weird. We went to a water park.
0: Mm-hmm.
1: And you had to put your hands, you had to cross your hands over your body. So put the opposite hand on each shoulder. Anyway, my brother told me that the reason that they tell you to put your arms crossed over your over yourselves like this is because so many people die, they can put you straight in a coffin like it. And he said that in my ear as the floor dropped and I went down.
0: Oh, that's really good work.
1: That's
0: are
1: really
0: you still close?
1: Good. Yeah, we are very close, actually.
0: Yeah, I love a bit of things your siblings have told you that have scarred you for life. I don't mind that, because it's very much the role of the parent to calm that stuff, but it's the sibling's job to really double down on it. I thought you were going to say he told you to do that because there's a danger your heart might burst out of your chest while you're on the water slide and that keeps it in.
1: Similar, just that you die and that's how you have to get put into a coffin.
0: Right, well, there you go. We will catch up on what you've been up to, but for now, I want to know
1: better, I reckon.
0: Stuff your siblings have told you that scarred you for life. John, absoluteradio.co.uk.
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0: It's Saturday morning. It's John Richardson. It's Susie Ruffle. It's Absolute Radio, where real music matters.
1: Oh, that was good, John.
0: Yeah,
1: that was really
0: just
1: good.
0: Every now and then. Once a show, I just want people to know I can do it, and it's a decision I make to be incompetent the rest of the time. Now, what is happening on Saturday morning? I'll tell you now. I was going to say twiddle that dial, but people don't do that anymore, do they?
1: Well, I don't know. Some people like retro things.
0: Yeah. Well, Long Wave finished, didn't it, last week? It was the last week for Long Wave Radio.
1: Yeah, I gave them a Long Wave.
0: Oh, really nice.
1: That is really sort of a visual bit for radio, isn't it?
0: But I know you haven't described the Long Wave. Long Wave would be right over the top, like you were at a Lewis Capaldi concert holding a lighter.
1: Oh, yeah. Are you allowed to have lighters at a concert? That feels dangerous for people's hair.
0: I wouldn't have thought. It's all iPhones these days, isn't it? These kids with their phones. Anyway, I'm going to keep mentioning Lewis Capaldi all day because... Will's wearing a Sam Fender t-shirt and for some reason I feel sorry for Lewis Capaldi. I don't know why. Feel free to mention ZZ's on account of the fact I'm dressed as a Pizza Republica.
1: What's
0: that?
1: Republica.
0: Pizza Express. I'm so old.
1: What's
0: I've
1: Pizza
0: reached
1: Republica?
0: That age where my references are just things that nobody knows anymore. I've referenced retuning your radio and Pizza Republica, which was a little pizza house from Lancaster in the late 80s.
1: Oh,
0: I'm nearly done, aren't I? I'm nearly done. I'm just going to lean into it. It's refreshing. This is like the final bit of the marathon for me. I've gone through the wall. That was my sort of mid to late 30s where I was creatively dead, but I was still on tour. And now I'm into the last bit. I'm just going to lean into the last few years of my career. Anyway, it's time for I Love You But, where not just me being nasty, I like you to be nasty about people you care about. So it's one shout out a week, but you don't get it for being kind. You get it for being mean, because this is the John Richardson Show on Absolute Radio. This
1: where real hatred matters.
0: Yeah, absolutely. Real bitterness eats you from within. And then we play a song. This week it comes from James.
2: Hi John, ta for giving me this week's one and only dedication, and I'd like to give it to our lass, my wife, Harriet. I love you, but I've been working away this week and I've just got back, and I appreciate how tidy you are, but can you please stop putting my parcels that have been delivered in the outhouse? I've walked in the house today, looking, I'm thinking, where's all my stuff? Then I go to put my stuff in the outhouse, and I find it just chucked in there. I love you, but can you please not put my parcels in the outhouse? Cheers, James, the Yorkshire Stone Dresser. Drop me a follow.
1: Drop me a follow! Love that! Good for you, James. I might drop you a follow.
0: Oh, we've heard from James before, haven't we? I forget. That is the most. Sometimes I think
1: outhouse.
0: I'm northern. Outhouse, and I've never heard Harriet pronounced A-L-I-E-T. My wife, Elliot. That was just, stop putting parcels in outhouse. There's now in outhouse. When I go out outhouse, and I want there to be now in outhouse. No, I don't want my packages in outhouse. Oh, James, just...
1: He was like the Yorkshire Mickey Flanagan. He's going outhouse.
0: He should be a Mickey Flanagan tribute act. Oh dear, absolutely. I'm sort of tempted to just play that whole thing again. Oh, it's made me feel so much better
1: about everything.
0: I really lose my faith in humanity, and then you hear a voice not like that and you just think, do you know what, people are good, aren't they?
1: Yeah,
0: people are just good. They're just trying to have a laugh and they just want a tidy outhouse. That's all they want. Okay, well, this is for Harriet. If you can match that from James, then have a go, john at absoluteradio.co.uk.
1: Good luck.

0: It's a big weekend on Absolute Radio, isn't it?
1: Once we get out of the way, it's a big weekend on Absolute Radio. Oh, you better believe it is.
0: Yeah. Once we get out of the way, you've got two debutantes this weekend. One we'll come to later. But on Sunday, the Kaiser Chiefs, Ricky Wilson. Ricky Wilson from the Kaiser Chiefs, that is.
1: He's great.
0: He's fantastic. And he is, it says here, a music legend. And I'm not going to be sarcastic. Sometimes I am, aren't I, Will? And you worry about these little links, don't you? Because you hand me a little piece of paper and you say, please do it properly. Because I know you only come in on a Saturday when no one else is here and then you disappear. But I'm in here all week.
1: Yeah.
0: And everyone knows what desk I sit at. And everyone knows what my chair is. And I don't want them doing bad things to it when you're not here. So can you please be respectful about your colleagues? Music legend Ricky Wilson is he's got his own residency coming up, and it starts on Sunday, tomorrow night, 10 p.m. Has he had a decade in the music business, Susie?
1: Oh, I think so.
0: He's had 2 decades in the music business, mate.
1: I thought he might have.
0: Just a couple of decades.
1: Just a couple.
0: In the music business. What's he do at festivals? Is he a support act, or does he run a catering truck, or is he a headliner?
1: He's a headliner, mate.
0: He's a headliner.
1: Do you reckon he's won or lost a Brit Award?
0: Oh, he's probably won that.
1: I would have thought so.
0: And all those number two records.
1: Oh, John, you're getting it wrong again. They're number ones.
0: He's never had number one, has he? Okay, well, he'll be here playing music that somebody else has told him to play, will he?
1: No, because he's special. He gets to choose the playlist.
0: He's picking his own music.
1: Yeah.
0: Anyway, if you want to hear stories from 2 decades in rock and roll and some great song choices, old and new, and a few left field picks that you wouldn't always... He's allowed to pick stuff you wouldn't usually hear on Absolute Radio. I'm not.
1: No, you don't.
0: I could ask for a song that's just been on. I could say, can we have that one again next week? They say, no, we're getting rid of it now, actually, if you like it. We've had enough of it. Anyway,
1: I'll tell you something else, John. I've met Ricky Wilson a few times. He's also a really lovely bloke.
0: Oh, you've put me right off him.
1: I thought I would.
0: Yeah. I mean, he's a legend for life as far as I'm concerned, because he's in a band that were named after the club that we signed Lucas Radebe from. Did you know that? Everyone knows that, don't they?
1: So that's the Ricky Wilson Show starting this Sunday at 10 p.m.
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11: Yes.
15: Where did you get it?
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1: Hello.
0: And Sam Fender's biggest fan, producer Will. He loves a bit of Sam Fender.
1: Oh, he loves
0: it.
2: Can't get enough of it.
0: Where did you get that Sam Fender T-shirt?
2: After his gig at the London Stadium.
0: The thing is,
1: did your voice just break?
0: A little bit of spit in the front, and that's a voice going wild. I've had that for 43 years. Anyway, I get worried about when I do an old person sounding link, and then I realise that actually most of the people listening know exactly what I am, and they're probably listening because of what we are. So I'm going to lean into it. Last week we had a voice note from, I'm going to say, Kindred Spirit. A man called Steve, who's got a little notepad in his car, and when he sees bad driving, he pulls over and he writes the number plate down. We had a message off the back of Steve's email, and I'm glad you're into this sort of thing because it brings you in as well. So here's a message we had from Jeff in the week.
3: Hi, John and team. I heard someone on your show mention taking notes of number plates to report last week. Well, over here in Minnesota, I occasionally snap pictures of egregiously bad drivers and later report them to the state police via their website. It's the only way they'll learn. It got me thinking that you, Susie, Angela, and Lindsay should do a TV show where you follow up on road rage incidents with drivers who have wronged you. Is this something you can make happen? Thanks, Jeff.
1: First of all, love that Jeff's listening in Minnesota.
0: Yeah, it's great. And where exactly is Minnesota in America?
1: Well, it's in America, isn't it?
0: Yeah, which bit? Middle? A bit near us? I feel like it's the bit near us and then up a bit, if I was guessing.
1: Yeah, sure.
0: This is Angela would know this House of Games, wouldn't she? Let's have a look. It sounds a lot cooler as well when you say, report it to the state police, rather than, I'm going to notify PCSO about that. It just sounds better, doesn't it? It's sort of in the middle, right up the top.
1: That's what I was going to say.
0: Next to Wisconsin. Between Wisconsin and North Dakota. Oh, he's not listening anymore, is he, Jeff?
1: No, I'm upset. I can hear him turning it off.
0: Yeah, I'm well up for it. If you're up for that, like a spin-off, the way he sort of said it, like, may I suggest a sort of Charlie's Angels vibe?
1: Yeah, into
0: sort
1: it.
0: Sort of the three of you into going it. Out, and I'm the sort of prudish British guy. We've had a report of a number plate C4936 VWE. Apparently, it didn't indicate on a roundabout. Do what you can. And then that's all you see of me until the next week.
1: Oh, I'd love it. Yeah, I'm in.
0: Yeah.
1: Do you know, you were saying earlier that you feel like, you know, you were touring in your late 30s, but maybe your heart wasn't in it. And now this is sort of the next part of your career.
0: Yeah.
1: Do you think hosting something like Rogue Traders might be the next part?
0: Yes.
1: But I think rather than that sort of like toffee British voice, you're going to have to get a bit hard.
0: Oh, yeah.
1: And you're
0: going
1: to have to go, see this fella? He said he was going to put some paving stones down, but he hasn't. So I'm going to go around there and have a word.
0: Yeah, I had to tip off someone's doing 2 for £5 on Panits of British Strawberries at the market. I've heard they're Spanish strawberries. I'm going down there. I'm well up for it.
1: Okay, great.
0: I bumped into Angela Rippon last week, so I'll email her and see if she's up for it. You basically talked yourself out of a TV contract there, I'm afraid. Charlie's Angels spin-off. And
1: absolutely
0: now I'm doing Road Traegers. Yeah. Well, thank you very much. If you've got any other TV ideas for me, I am desperate. John@absoluteradio.co.uk.

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0: It's a huge weekend at Absolute Radio with two new debutantes, but just so that there's not too much change, you're stuck with me and Susie Ruffle just for this bit, just to guide you in.
1: Yeah, just to hold your hand.
0: What we are doing now is following on from the news. We like to do news that wasn't in the news, that could, would, or should have been in the news.
1: Absolutely.
0: And if it were in the news, maybe we'd all feel a bit better about the world. Anyway, here's one for you. Huge UK indoor park. That's good, isn't it?
1: Yeah.
0: With 16 massive slides to launch adult-only nights.
1: Yes.
0: I totally agree.
1: And do you know what I'm going to be telling people after they've had a couple of jars?
0: Yeah.
1: The reason they tell you to cross your arms is because it's very dangerous.
0: Yeah, get your skeleton down there. It says, if you're bored of nights in the pub, this could be a fun alternative and activity to remember. Best of all, kids aren't invited. Slick City, that's put me off slightly, that's called Slick City.
1: Yeah, I don't love that.
0: Although I guess if it slides, what you don't want is like friction world.
1: That's not good.
0: Slick City Action Park opened in the UK just a couple of months ago. So it's new. You're not getting the cast-offs. The kids haven't ruined it and then they're giving it to the adults.
1: Yeah.
0: This is a new park. Following the success of its USA operations, which grew to 150 branches, I feel like I'm just doing an advert for him now. Now is Europe's only indoor slide park and a must-see visit for thrill seekers who are happen to be in Lenton, just outside Nottingham.
1: Sure. Well, I think that's where a lot of thrill seekers live.
0: It's where you live, isn't it? If you're a thrill seeker, you want to be in the Midlands. You want to be able to access thrills in Scotland and on the South Coast.
1: Yeah, exactly. And you want to be sort of not too far from the lace market.
0: Don't get me wrong, Duck. I like thrills, but I don't want to travel too far. I don't want to travel the length of the country, Duck, for a slide. I've got slides right here, haven't I? That's me done. That's my audition for Shane Meadows' next thing.
1: I've just heard from them. You've not got it.
0: Oh, no.
1: They've texted straight
0: in. God damn it. Stephen Graham, the bane of my life. Anyway, it's got twisting slides with high-speed drops. It's got tube slides, and it's got slides that drop onto giant airbags. It does sound good, doesn't
1: Could we do that for our Christmas party?
0: Yes. What, broadcast whilst on slides?
1: Yeah.
0: So we can only do links on slides.
1: Yeah, that's great.
0: So while the songs are on, we climb to the top. I broadcast. And then when I get to the bottom, I go, take over, Susie. And then you broadcast.
1: And I go, Ricky Wilson's back on this weekend.
0: It's got to be some sort of world record in that, surely. The most descent covered. Because also we could descend tonally where we start off quite good and then by the end it's just unbroadcastable filth.
1: Yeah.
0: So that we can both descend tonally and physically.
1: Yeah, great.
0: Across a broadcast.
1: It will start slick and it'll end with friction.
0: Yeah, as it always does. Stay tuned for the debrief at the end of the show where we rank each other's performance. Anyway, there's air courts, there's a bouncy spot. I just think this is the start of... Anyway, I'll tell you why I love this for two reasons. One, you cannot take your kids somewhere without secretly wishing you could have a go.
1: Yeah.
0: And I'm talking about... Even like we'll go to like a farm zoo and I just think I'd love to have a little wander around at my own pace and be able to stroke the animals I want to stroke.
1: Yeah, I'd love to feed that little lamb. I wish that four-year-old wasn't doing it. Hey, you're doing it wrong. Give it to me.
0: Yeah. Just put it in your hood and let it follow you around. Let someone else have a go. There's an interactive squash wall near us, which is incredible. It's a squash wall. I don't really like squash, but for the kids...
1: Yeah, you do. You're drinking it right now.
0: I am drinking squash. Brought me on squash, blackcurrant and licorice.
1: Weird.
0: Oh, I said licorice as well, like little child. Blackcurrant and licorice squash. Because I don't like the squash at work. Anyway... the inflatables part we go to, there's like three different heights of wall.
1: And can you reach them?
0: I can't get up the third one. I can't do the third one.
1: But if we went together, I could give you a little foot up.
0: You could give me a little boost. I see kids up there. I think, how have you got up there? How have you shinned up that one? So then sometimes I climb up the middle one and I climb over to the top of the third one. So it looks like I've gone up on my own. Anyway, this has turned into a meltdown on air. See what Susie thinks wasn't in the news that could, would, or should have been in the news after this from not Lewis Capaldi.
1: Licorice.

0: Okay, it's time to find out what Susie Ruffle thinks wasn't in the news that could do with it. Just a little bit more attention.
1: Well,
0: just use your voice for good.
1: Well, as ever, that's who I am. You know, I'm trying to bring a little bit of joy to your Saturday morning. Yeah. Trying to pick things up.
0: And I'm trying to cancel it out.
1: Yeah, exactly. That's the game that we play. I throw you the ball, you put a knife in it. I throw you another ball, you put a dart in it. You know, it's the game that we play. Right. Have you been thinking about Gracie the Giraffe?
0: No, I've never heard of Gracie the Giraffe.
1: Well,
0: right.
1: She's only been missing from a Texas ranch.
0: No, like that Leeds fan.
1: What?
0: A Leeds fan, I'm trying not to usurp your story. A Leeds fan was flying to USA for the World Cup, stopped over in Barcelona, went missing, phone off, national news, 3 days. Someone's just saw him in a pub. He's just been on the lash in Barcelona for 3 days with his phone turned off.
1: Oh my.
0: He got found because another Leeds fan went in, saw him in a Leeds shirt and did the Leeds salute. And he just waved at him and then got to the hotel, saw the news. Like, oh, I've just seen him. He's just in the pub down the road. Anyway, Gracie's gone missing.
1: Anyway, they found her in a pub wearing a Leeds shirt. And the reason someone realised, they did the Leeds sign at her. No, so she wandered off from her remote private ranch. Makes it sound like she's got quite a fancy life. A giraffe. Yeah, because you want to know how big she is? Guess how tall she is.
0: She'd be at least 6 foot.
1: Six?
0: Stuff I can only dream of.
1: I'd add four onto that.
0: 7, 8, 9, 10?
1: Yeah. She's ten foot tall. She's
0: you
1: 10
0: foot. You can't lose a 10 foot tall animal.
1: Well, someone did. Someone did. She's 3 years old and she weighs 1,200 pounds.
0: Wow, she stood out the front of Toys R Us.
1: Yes. Nobody noticed. She's got a job.
0: She changed her name to Jeffrey.
1: She's actually the Jeff that sent that message earlier. So they lost her. She was gone for a week, I think. Yeah, she was gone for a week. And then...
0: How'd you lose a giraffe? Really?
1: For a week. Anyway, Gracie's owner, Vic Jones, contacted a veterinarian. I'm going to be honest with you, the dyslexia made me originally think that word was vegetarian, but they didn't contact a vegetarian and say, if you want to eat some leaves, where would you go? They contacted...
0: Where are the leaves that you can't reach?
1: Because she's 10 foot. They've said that she's in good shape. She was just standing there swishing her tail. They had to put a hood over her eyes to take her home.
0: Oh, because she was embarrassed. I thought I got away. The shame.
1: I thought they were doing a really elaborate beepo. You're home now.
0: I'm going to say, if you've lost a giraffe for a week, you shouldn't have a giraffe.
1: Do you reckon?
0: I think, yeah. You've got to be looking at that, haven't you? The RSPCG or whoever it is who looks after giraffes. Someone's got to step in and say,
1: do you know what? I reckon you're right.
0: Yeah. She's wandered off for a reason, actually, Gracie.
1: Vic Jones.
0: Where is this ranch? Is it UK?
1: No, that's why I said Texas at the top.
0: I didn't hear that because then you didn't do the accent.
1: Oh, I'm sorry. Wait a minute.
0: Yeah.
1: She's in good shape, standing there, swishing her tail.
0: Yeah, I like it.
1: Did you like it?
0: Yeah, so now she's a lot sassier.
1: Yeah.
0: Swishing that tail. All right. Well, that was good fun. That was a good week for Snoods that wasn't in the news that could, would, or should have been in the news. Exciting news coming next. And I tell you what, stay tuned for one of the slick links where Will wants me to do it properly. And I tell you, Will, I've prepared this week, I think, one of the best puns we've ever had on the John Ritson Show on Absolute.
1: You be slick and I'm going to go down this slide. Whee!
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0: You're listening to John Richardson and Susie Ruffle here on Absolute Radio. And get your stockings up by the fire because it's Christmas Eve. Yeah? Oh, mate, come on. That's... I can't do any better than that. Chris Mack Horsland is on tomorrow. It's Chris Mack Eve.
1: It's fine.
2: It was fine.
0: Do you know what? I'll just read what it says on the paper and I won't give you any extra effort or anything.
1: Do you know what I think the problem was? Is that in the previous link,
0: yeah,
1: you teased
0: a pun. Best puns we'd ever
1: yeah,
0: done,
1: yeah, I think teasing your own gag...
0: I'll tease anyone, mate. I can't tease your gags, can I? You'd be pretty fuming if I handed you that hospital pass. Stay tuned for the next link. Susie's going to do one of the best jokes we've ever had on Absolute Radio. Right, this is the... I'm just going to read it now. This is the John Richardson Show on Absolute Radio hyphen. Last week we revealed that we have a brand new member of the family joining on Sunday mornings from 8 till 11, fellow comedian Chris McCausland, full stop. His show starts tomorrow at 8. See, this is what you get if you don't appreciate my work. If you missed it last week, I got a bit frustrated when reading out a plug for his show, as I didn't remember... Oh, yeah, I did. I lost my temper a bit, didn't I? Because I had to do a whole link where I was so excited that Chris McCausland was coming, and I had to say he was one of the UK's best comedians and all that stuff that didn't happen when I joined. Anyway, following on from that slightly sulky, yeah, poisonous, sulky,
1: weaseling,
0: brattish tease for Chris McCausland, we received a voice note in the week from Steve.
3: Hello, John, this is Steve calling from the south of England. I just wanted to say that I heard the plug that you gave for the Chris McCausland show, which is starting on Sunday at 8 a.m. And I just want to say that you're right, he does have a very... sharp wit and amazing storyteller and such an unmistakable warmth. And I will be definitely tuning in at 8 a.m. on Sunday till 11 a.m. Every Sunday, 8 a.m. till 11 a.m. Chris McCausland show on Absolute Radio. And thanks for the plug, John. He's really, really great. Great, great.
1: That made me feel a bit sick. Not because yes. It's obviously Chris McCausland, but because it made me feel like he was going to be sick.
0: He was gipping, wasn't he?
1: Yeah, he was really gippy.
0: Make sure you take the bloog out of the sink if you're going to be sick in it. Bloog, you find me in the bloog. Anyway, and they let that man win the Last Laugh J2O final in 2004.
1: And
0: they were
1: Strictly.
0: Perfectly better acts in that final. Anyone, yeah, I'm not bothered about Strictly. I wasn't in that. But, you know, I was in the J2O Last Laugh competition 2004.
1: Anyone else that we'd know that was in it?
0: I don't remember. I just remember me and Chris. Oh. Pete Vincent, back when he was gigging. I believe Janice Fair might have been in the final that year as well. Judged by Dave Spikey, Jasper Carrot and Rona Cameron, who all thought Chris McCausland was funnier than me, and they were bang on. It was he arrived fully formed, Chris McCausland. He was so confident, he had such good gear on stage. But anyway, I got here first because he had too much other stuff to do.
1: So, do you want me to take over from this bit?
0: Yeah, would you please?
1: Yeah.
0: I'm just going to have a bit of a walk.
1: Yeah, I think you ought to. Chris McCausland's show starts tomorrow. He is an absolutely fantastic comedian. And do you know what? A really lovely bloke. And if you don't believe me, he won the J2O Just Laughs in 2004. And everyone said he was just so far above everybody else. It was clear that one day he would have his own show on Absolute Radio. Mm. So that's tomorrow, Absolute Radio.
0: Chris McEve. I'll just never get to say it again.
1: Yeah, it was
0: It'll
1: great.
0: Never be Christmas Eve again.
1: Well, it will. It will be every single Saturday.
0: Oh, yes, it will.
1: I can hear a feature coming.

0: Okay, I'll keep this brief because I was too long plugging Chris McCausland. It's the literal police coming up next, the continued efforts to clean up the airwaves with better grammar. We've got two cases lining up, one from a popular magazine, another from a serial literal offender. Stay where you are.
1: John Richardson.
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0: They're like a really pathetic version of the FBI.
1: It's the literal police. The continued efforts of this show to stamp out the misuse of the word literally. It rolls into another week because our work is never done. The first report this week has been submitted by Officer Rob.
2: Hi, John. I've got a literal offence to report. While scrolling through Facebook a couple of days ago, I was served with a post from Hello Magazine claiming that Zendaya and Tom Holland are literally everything. Well, you can imagine my outrage and upset at seeing this unsolicited filth scroll before my eyes without any prior warning. Look, just do what you do best. Lock up the perpetrators and throw away the key. Thanks, Inspector Rob Parsons of the Cumbria Division.
1: Good lad. Yeah, extra points for the first use of the phrase unsolicited filth in the literal police. Really good. I mean, it sounds like it's an open and shut case. I'm looking at the picture. They look lovely together. Well, they don't look lovely together, actually. He looks quite cross to be there. A bit like if we did a promo shot. She looks really happy and nice, and he just looks like he'd rather be anywhere else in the world. Zendaya and Tom Holland looked stunning at the photo call for Spider-Man inside Trafalgar Square as hundreds of fans gathered to see them. The question is, who do we imprison? Is it, are we going to go to the bother of looking for whoever's handling the PR at Hello? Or do we just put them all in. Whole thing in the bin. Everyone at Hello Magazine and anyone who's ever bought Hello Magazine in literal prison.
3: Yes. Quite right.
1: We have a familiar face returning now to the literal police doc. The nomination comes from Cal.
4: Hi, John. I have a literal offence to report, and it's from someone very close to you, Richard Osman, who I believe has offended before. On his podcast on 30th of June, he said, Love Island is literally the biggest TV show in the world. Now, I don't really care about the offence, if I'm honest. I just want you to lock him up.
1: Oh, now that got a bit personal at the end, didn't it? I don't really care what he's done. Get him in there.
3: First of all, he said you're very close to Richard Osmond, are you?
1: Yeah, I don't think I'm very close. I was excited when he said that to find out I was very close to someone. Isn't that pathetic? Someone you're very close to. I was like, ooh, who could this be? Listen, we text each other occasionally.
3: Do you?
1: Does that mean we're very close? I've never been to his house. He's never been to my house.
3: Not close.
1: Not close. Okay, fine. I mean, I'm not close when I'm stood next to him, sadly. Such is the height difference.
3: Why don't you see if he'll go to that inflatable park with you?
1: Oh, yeah, he could boost me right up.
3: He could boost you right up.
1: Get me on the roof.
3: Yeah.
1: Now, it says here, Will, play literal parenting hell. Was he on the Parenting Hell podcast, or is that a mistake that you've made in the week that you've not changed the document from last week?
5: Just say this is from the rest of entertainment. That's all you need to say.
1: I wonder what happens in the 6 days and 21 hours that you have to prepare this document where you just don't even bother to change it from the last week. Anyway, this is from The Rest is Entertainment.
6: We're going to talk about Love Island becoming literally the biggest show in the entire world.
1: Now, I actually don't have the evidence here to say that it's not the biggest show in the world. How would you measure the biggest show in the world, Susie?
3: Well, I suppose the most people that watch it.
1: Yeah, I think it...
3: I mean, it wouldn't surprise me if Love Island was up there. Is it getting more than White Lotus? I don't know. Probably.
1: Shall I solve it? I'm just going to stick it into a search engine. What is the biggest TV show in the world? If it comes back with Love Island...
3: I think we should put Cal in prison.
1: Oh, yeah, okay. What is the biggest TV... Oh, I've put, what is the biggest TV in the world? And if you're interested, it's the Hisense 116 UX, which is 116 inches.
3: Oh, that's too big.
1: That's too big, isn't it?
7: We have got the information here.
1: Yeah.
7: It's on. Yeah. Stranger Things or Bluey, apparently, are the two biggest.
1: Well, now we've got a real problem, because for implying that there is anything bigger than Bluey, you've upset me twice there. So not only is it a literal offence, but you've besmirched the good name of Bluey. So I think prison's not enough. I think there's got to be something. There has to be some sort of... is there a thing we can, like... I don't want to take his voice box away, but just stop him talking for, like, a month. He can still write his books, but maybe just to stop him offending again. a little bit, you know, like solitary, but for people who use the wrong speech.
3: Yeah.
1: Just a bit of masking tape. What I need is some gaffer tape and, let's be honest, a little stepladder so I can reach. And then we can gaffer tape Richard Osman's mouth shut. Thank you to Cal for the nomination. Thank you to Rob for the earlier nomination. If you spot a literal offence, keep them coming in. John at absoluteradio.co.uk.

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0: It's Saturday morning on Absolute Radio, and that can mean only one thing for the time being. Our contracts have not been reviewed yet. It's John Richardson and Susie Ruffle here on Absolute Radio. Now, with Susie Ruffle, of course, comes, brace yourselves, Britain, the return of the feature Ruffle Some Feathers.
1: Ruffly.
0: There's our theme tune. Live. That was the live version by Sam Fender.
1: Unplugged.
0: So far, Susie, you've told us that ale is disgusting.
1: Yep.
0: Cars should be banned for small journeys.
1: Yep.
0: And perhaps recently, and as it turned out, most controversially in terms of the email, ketchup is minging and mint jelly is better than mint sauce. And then they told us that the men's England team should be referred to as the male lionesses. I haven't heard anyone do that yet in the World Cup.
1: No.
0: I think the problem is some of the games have been so dry that would drag down the good name of the lionesses.
1: I think you're probably right.
0: I don't think they would like to be compared to what is going on the pitch at the moment. What's your plan for Sunday?
1: Go to bed and find out how they've done in the morning.
0: Yeah, lovely. Okay.
1: And you?
0: Not sure yet. Still not sure what to do, because I think the problem is when you go into these things, you plan them in the belief that we might win.
1: Mm.
0: And I'm willing to go to great lengths if we're going to win. But what I don't want to do is do something that's going to upset me and then watch us lose. And suddenly it's just 4 o'clock in the morning and you're stuck in a warehouse in Stockport because it was the only place showing it. So, Susie, what are you going to say to ruffle the feathers of our listeners this week?
1: Well, as we all know, it's been hot. Sure.
0: And it's getting hotter again.
1: Apparently so. But here's the thing, John. I want to ban people wearing, well, first of all, men taking off their tops or girls being in just bikini tops around the world, like around the place. Like, you're allowed to do it on the beach. You can do it at the Lido. At a push, I will allow it in a park.
0: Yeah.
1: Anywhere else, absolutely not. And I'll tell you why. I was on the tube. A man got on the tube topless and his nipple brushed my arm.
0: And when you say brush, do you mean that it was hairy like a brush?
1: Yes.
0: Or do you just mean a glancing blow?
1: Both.
0: Surely that's already illegal.
1: Well, I think it should be. And it's just, and listen, even like, I just can't bear it. Things are sacred. Stop taking your tops off. No one wants to see your bits.
0: I will happily go swimming in a t-shirt. So you're preaching to the choir here. Yeah. I don't. And here's the other thing. May I ruffle your feathers?
1: I would love you to.
0: I don't think this is going to ruffle any feathers.
1: No, I think you might be right.
0: I think this is going to stroke flat the feathers that you've ruffled over recent weeks. I think what you've brought this week is a feather comb. And you're beautifully combing the feathers of the nation. Because I can hear applause going round and about the place. People are like, yes.
1: Someone in the
0: Nobody
1: supermarket.
0: Wants, oh, no.
1: Put your top on.
0: I totally agree with you. I don't think anyone wants to say, and I also don't think it keeps you cooler. I think a light top and a little air in between is cooler than walking around with your top off,
1: also,
0: where you just get clammy.
1: I don't care if it's going to keep you cooler. Your comfort shouldn't come before everybody else's.
0: Yeah, and if you're that worried about getting hot, the underground's not the place for you.
1: Yeah, I think the only thing worse than having your top off is wearing a Sam Fender t-shirt and not being a real fan.
0: I like the twist of this feature to ruffle specifically the feather of Will.
1: Yeah,
0: one
1: feather.
0: Said something the nation will agree with, and then you've turned a vicious attack on our producer. And as you know, always reaching for his appraisal notes there, he's reaching for his pen. Are you more upset by topless or feet?
1: Hate both.
0: Okay, fine. Shoes on, top on, cardigan on, hat on, sunglasses on, thick jeans on, then you can meet Susie Ruffle. If you've had your feathers ruffled by that opinion, basically, if you're a man with your top off, email john@absoluteradio.co.uk with pictures, Will says.

0: So welcome back to the feather ruffling special.
1: Ruffling.
0: I think that was your least controversial ruffling.
1: I think you're probably right, but it was just the one that came to me this week in the park when I had to look at lots of men.
0: Yeah, I don't mind a rant about men with their tops off. That's absolutely fine. And I thought you were very generous to give them the park.
1: I think you're right.
0: Swimming pool and the beach was fair. I might say something that you might not agree with. Here's a rant I've gone on twice this week whilst I've been in company with people who I was certain were going to agree with me. You know when they're going to be like, yes! And then you get to the end of your little rant and they go... Maybe. I am sick to death of watching something on telly and I'm having a lovely time and then the camera cuts to David Beckham enjoying himself and I'm supposed to enjoy the event more because I'm glad that David Beckham has been invited. He's at everything. He's at every football game. I was watching Wimbledon this week and then the camera cuts to David Beckham and I'm supposed to go, oh, I'm glad David's there. I can enjoy it more. I don't care where he is. And I'd say this for the World Cup in general. I don't care who's there. I don't care if Jessica Alba's watching the game. I want to watch the game.
1: Yeah, I agree.
0: This is what happens again. It ends with silence.
1: No, I agree with you. I don't really care who's in the crowd. There was something quite funny that happened in the England game where they panned to a group of people and the commentator went, well, I know who one of those is.
0: Yes. And then he said, and you do too.
1: Yeah.
0: Anyway, I imagine I've ruffled... Oh, I don't imagine I've ruffled.
1: No, I think everyone's going to be with us.
0: He's listening. We, at some point, will have to, at some point in this show, pan to David Beckham just to check he's enjoying it so that the nation can enjoy it.
1: I'll be honest, I'm not sure he's listening.
0: Okay. David, get in touch. Susie at absoluteradio.co.uk.
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0: Welcome back. You're listening to John Richards and Susie Ruffle here on Absolute Radio. There's a problem happening, Susie. Now, we've already been very nice, haven't we, about Ricky Wilson and Chris McCausland joining the station.
1: You've got your
0: weekend.
1: Real sad face on.
0: It's just when you're let down by someone that you considered not just a colleague, but a friend. We've been having a bit of playful fun on Absolute Radio with rock and roll football. They're back for the World Cup, and we thought we'd set up a little, you know, a little bit of banter between the two shows regarding how many cards there might be week on week, and then the loser does a forfeit at the end. They're really, really, really not taking this game in the spirit it was intended, because obviously we're on before them, so we guess first. What they've done now every week is take our guess and then go one more or one less, depending on...
1: That's naughty.
0: It's just not in the spirit of the game, is it?
1: I don't think so.
0: It's like using snickometer to pick up on a light glancing header. If you don't mind this week, what I'd like to do is try to trick them.
1: Oh, yeah.
0: Because, you know, producer Will?
1: Yeah.
0: Remarkably, he also produces rock and roll football.
1: Traitor.
0: But he's willing to help us out here. So I think what we should do, let's work out what our guess is going to be.
1: Yeah.
0: Then... let's do a mad guess.
1: Yeah.
0: And we'll get Will to play them that clip as if they think, oh, we'll just go one less than that and we'll win. And then we'll get him to play our real guess and then take his top off and run around the studio slapping them on the cheek or something.
1: Yeah.
0: I haven't thought through the end. Would you like to have a little guess then this week? We've got 10 games between now and next week's show. Mm-hmm. How many yellow and red cards do you think there's going to be in that period?
1: I think 21.
0: 21 in real life,
1: mm-hmm.
0: Right?
1: In
0: so
1: real
0: our
1: life.
0: Our guess. So you can play this to them later. Ha ha! Our real guess is Susie.
1: It's 21. Ha! In your face, boys.
0: Yeah. Let's now record a link as if we've forgotten that we've gone into the knockout stage and we think there's going to be the same number of games.
1: Yeah.
0: So we've run about 25, 26 games a week. So let's chat as if, and then Will can play that. So I think there's about, I can't remember how many games there are a week. There's been about 25. We've been guessing around sort of 90 cards a week.
1: Yeah.
0: And they've been going one more or one less.
1: That's naughty.
0: Because we were really close. So I think, what do you want to guess this week?
1: 86.
0: And they're going to go 87 or something like that.
1: Yeah, losers.
0: So, okay, 86. And then we go 3-0 down and they get to win their own stupid feature.
1: Yeah, well, good for them.
0: There we go. And it's really a joke because then they're going to go 85 and we're going to go 21. Oh, I am ridiculously excited to see how this plays out. If you want to find out if the trick sticks, the only way it could fall down is if they're listening to this, but they are not professionals and they do not support their colleagues, so they won't be. If you want to find out if the trick sticks, tune in to Rock and Roll Football with Fordy and Dyson today at 2 p.m.

0: Okay, we're nearly at the end of another show, and I know those of you who've just tuned in will think, oh no, it sounds like I've missed loads of fun. Well, the good news is you haven't missed any, because it's all available on the Rayo app or on podcast, wherever you get your podcasts. And for those that aren't listening to this bit, to induce them to listen to the podcast, we give it a witty title so they think, oh, I wonder what that's all about, and then we've got them.
1: Yeah, and then they're stuck.
0: Yeah, we're like an advertising agency. What would you like to call this week's podcast?
1: Well, I'd like to take it directly from Vic Jones, who I'm sure everyone will remember is Gracie the Giraffe's owner. Gracie the Giraffe, of course, a giraffe that was not in the news this week, but should have been in the news. So I think it should be, that the podcast should be called She's in Good Shape, Standing There Swishing Her Tail.
0: Yeah, it's good. It sounds like a sort of love ballad lyric from the 80s. I could believe Spandau Ballet had said that.
1: She's stunned and
0: yeah, all Spandau Ballet with constipation, whichever. She's stunned in there. Ooh, that's going to take some shifting. I also went for too much. I also went for a giraffe one. And I paired it with the idea, because I did the best pun ever on radio earlier and nobody laughed. I've gone with you're not having a giraffe. Because you didn't find it funny and the story is about a giraffe going missing.
1: I like
0: missing.
1: That. Okay, I think that's better. I think go for yours.
0: It's more of a pun, isn't it? But yours has got a sort of poetic lyricism to it that I think Morrissey fans will like.
1: Are we looking for Morrissey fans?
0: I don't know. I assume there's a few knocking about. I assume they're looking for a new thing to like. Anyway.
1: They're quite passionate.
0: Yeah, they'll stick with you for a while. I'm going to let Will decide. Will, what would you like to pick? And bearing in mind the appraisals are coming next.
2: Yeah, I think we'll go for you're not having a draft, because that pun was terrible.
0: Right, listen to You're Not Having a Giraffe, which is all the best bits of the chat from today's show, wherever you get your podcasts. Coming up, we're going to end the way we always end, with a full and frank discussion about how we feel each other has performed, in the hope that we can grow together and do better next week. Stay tuned.
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0: Okay, we are at the end of another show. Sarah Champion is standing by to take you through the rest of your Saturday when she'll hand over to Rock and Roll Football, Andy Bush and Claire Sturgis. We like to leave a bit of a stink in the studio so that people walk in and think, oh, what's happened here? By ending by just having a chat. Yeah, well, it's the vegan diet. We like to look each other in the eye and we can praise or criticise as we feel is necessary. Will, you look the angriest out of all of us, so I think I'll let you go first. Is there anything you'd like to say to myself or Susie?
1: Yeah, I just think what I choose to wear to work is none of your business and will continue to be none of your business. I wore an on-brand T-shirt. If I'd come in wearing a Wham shirt or something, I'd think I'd have a bit more understanding about where the hate came from. We play Sam Fender. We love Sam Fender. So
2: I love Wham.
1: Not impressed by that at all.
0: Yeah, I like topless men. You know, none of us get what we want.
1: Not thrilled with that. Chris McEve, it really made me laugh that you said I only get to do this once before realising that Chris McCausland will be on every Sunday. So actually, Saturday will always be Chris McEve.
0: I'm not back next week, though, am I?
1: Well, I'd be shocked.
0: I'm going to have more of this.
1: But other than that, thought it was a strong performance from you both. Solid 7 out of 10. Well done.
2: Oh, 7.
0: The voice of the listener there, echoed by Will. Susie, would you like to respond to that?
2: Well, actually, I was going to say, well, I thought you'd done really well keeping your head up when John was relentlessly bullying you. But now that you've said it was a solid 7, I think he was absolutely right every single time he took you down. John, the only thing that I'm taking from this show was the part where I slightly fell in love with you when you said licorice.
0: Licorice.
2: Yeah. When you were describing the flavour of your squash.
0: Well, I'd like to say to you, Susie, you went in on at one point, and actually, I realised that I need to look at my own behaviour, because when I saw you be mean to Will, I felt bad for Will, and it made me realise that Will has feelings, and that's helped me grow as a person.
2: You're welcome.
0: Because I see Will as a sort of incompetent android, who's it's sort of like AI. It's there to make things better, but it's not quite right yet.
2: Yeah.
0: Do you know what I mean? But you can say what you like to it. Because it doesn't have feelings. And watching you be mean to him, I realised actually Will is almost a human being.
2: Yeah, I think that's important.
0: And clearly, like, gets up in the morning, dresses himself, and comes to work like it. But I want to apologise to Will for both of us going in on you today. And my main note for you, Susie, is at some point I asked you to do a Texas accent, sort of setting you up for a bad accent, thinking it would make the bit funnier, and you nailed an absolutely wonderful Texas accent that really made an already wonderful giraffe story even better. So I'd like more accents from you going forward, if possible.
2: Pleasure.
0: You know, don't wait to be asked. Just throw one in there. Will, what can I say? You have been unnecessarily the butt of too many jokes today, and it's because you're a good man with a good sense of humour and you're a cherished part of the team, and I don't know how to show real love, so I show it by being mean to people I care about. You're right to wear a band shirt on a radio station.
1: Won't be worn again.
0: Oh, no, now I do feel bad in real life. Don't make me feel bad in real life.
1: It's going in the bin as soon as I get home.
0: Right, well, I think this is the first week the appraisal has branched out into emotions that I am going to take with me for the rest of the week. So that's potentially backfire. It was supposed to be a light-hearted end, and actually now I do feel bad about myself, and I hope you don't throw the T-shirt away. But a wash would be appreciated, given that we're working cross quarters. Given that it's been my highlight of the show, I would like you to solve this dilemma I've created, Susie, by wrapping up this week's show in a Texan accent.
2: Do tune in next week for John Richardson. He'll be live from 8 a.m. Up next, we got Sarah Champion. Goodbye.
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0: Goody Two Shoes from Adam Anton, Absolute 80s. Bryan Adams and Tina Turner, David Bowie and Duran Duran getting us underway today. If you are off to Hyde Park tomorrow to see Duran Duran play, I am insanely jealous with the weather, with the venue. That is going to be an amazing evening. Queen and A Kind of Magic on the way next, and some Whitney Houston.
1: Where

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Whitney Houston, and I Want to Dance with Somebody on Absolute 80s, where real music matters. 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

Andy and Souvenir on Absolute 80s with a number one from 1983 for Men at Work with Down Under beforehand. Tomorrow afternoon, the Absolute 80s chart show will be featuring number ones of July 1983 and 1987. We will count down to remind you what you were buying and putting top of the charts. 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

0: The top stories this hour. England's last 16 match against Mexico at the World Cup will be played at 1 a.m. Monday UK time, despite a 90% chance of thunderstorms. FIFA has decided not to move the game forward 6 hours, which would have been 7 p.m. Sunday night here, after a reported backlash from the two countries. Parents are being warned of the dangers of posting images of their children online. The National Crime Agency has launched a campaign warning of a rise in AI child abuse imagery. Young people in black and racial minority groups are blaming polarised political rhetoric for a rise in racist content on social media. New research commissioned by Sky News suggests 58% felt less safe offline last year due to posts online. And celebrations will be taking place across the US today to mark 250 years of independence. There'll be a ball drop in Times Square in New York, while Donald Trump's at Mount Rushmore before a rally in Washington, D.C.
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0: The only Brit remaining in the singles tournament at Wimbledon will be hoping to progress to the fourth round of a Grand Slam for the first time later. Wildcard Arthur Ferry is taking on Belgian Zizou Bergs. Before that, defending women's champion Iga Świątek opens up play on centre court against Alexandra Ehler. The last 16 round of the World Cup kicks off this evening. Co-hosts Canada will face Morocco, then France face Paraguay. England will take on India in the second T20 game of their series this afternoon at Old Trafford. Harry Brook captains the team. And all the home nations are in Rugby Union's new Nations Championship action later. England, Scotland and Wales are in South Africa, Fiji and Argentina respectively.
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0: Mostly warm sunshine, staying cloudy with some rain in the northwest of the UK, highs of 29. That's the latest. I'm Kat Wright.

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0: 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It's a podcast now on the Rayo app, or free to download from wherever you normally get yours. And of course, tomorrow, Chris McCausland makes his debut here on Absolute 80s. We are really looking forward to that. Love Chris. Looking forward to hearing his new show. Joan Jett, I Love Rock and Roll, on the way next, and some Culture Club.
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0: Christians and Harvest of the World on Absolute 80s, Mel and Kim beforehand, and the Eurythmics from 1986 with Thorn in My Side. 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Contributions from Andrew Ridgeley and Pepsi and Shirley. That is tomorrow night from 9 after the Absolute 80s chart shows. Or, of course, you can listen on the Rayo app.
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Kate Bush, running up that hill. Absolute 80s is where real music matters. Saturday afternoon and another Haven't Heard It For Ages pick from the beginning of the decade, 1980. Christopher Cross had this out. Ride Like the Wind, Haven't Heard It For Ages on Absolute 80s.

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1: Billy Idol to come. The Thompson Twins as well, after an iconic number one from 1980. And Blondie, it's Atomic.

0: In Excess with Mystify on Absolute 80s, where real music matters. Saturday afternoon, this is Richie. Have you got your Sunday night strategy planned for England versus Mexico after the will they, won't they move the kickoff time? It stays at 1 a.m. on Monday morning. I think I'm going to set an alarm. I've flitted between staying up and going right through. I've flitted between not watching it at all and waking up fresh on Monday morning and it being a nice surprise if England won. I think I have settled on setting my alarm for 12:45. What are you doing? Tia Sophia's Everybody Wants to Rule the World. That is the goal for England, certainly from a footballing perspective. Tia Sophia's on the way and the Primitives.
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Right, a final Haven't Heard It for Ages pick this afternoon from 1986. And The Honey Thief from Hip Sway.

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Dexy's Midnight Runners and Jackie Wilson Said on Absolute 80s. Really looking forward to Chris McCausland's first show tomorrow morning. Hear him from 9 here on Absolute 80s. I will follow at midday. Looking forward to being back with you tomorrow afternoon. Let's get on Hall & Oates. You Make My Dreams here on Absolute 80s.

0: 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The rustle of a warm bag of chips. 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A seagull squawking.
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1: 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A sheep bleating into a megaphone.
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0: top stories this hour. The Duchess of Sussex and her children aren't travelling with Prince Harry when he comes to London this week. He's due in Birmingham to mark the countdown to next year's Invictus Games for wounded veterans. There's a possibility they'll see him elsewhere in the UK. Reporter Molly Malone's been explaining what could be behind the decision.
1: There's been this ongoing row over Prince Harry's security more broadly. There were reports last week that he lost this request for police protection on this trip, that request had been turned down.
0: The partner of a young journalist shot dead in Londonderry in 2019 says she's still determined to get justice. Three men were found not guilty of Lyra McKee's murder on a joint enterprise charge yesterday. The 29-year-old was shot while observing rioting in the Cregan area of Derry. The new IRA claimed responsibility for her death. Sarah Canning was Lyra's partner.
2: If yesterday had gone exactly our way and everyone had been sent down, we still don't have the person who shot Lyra. And for me, him being behind bars would be the ultimate. If from somewhere evidence came, then possibly with new evidence, we could have a new trial. That is always the hope. I would go through it all again if we had that.
0: Parents are being told to think carefully about who can view images of their children online after warnings they could be exploited using AI. It follows a recent case at a British school where blackmailers used artificial intelligence to turn publicly available photos into sexual abuse images. England's World Cup match against Mexico will kick off at the scheduled time of 1 a.m. That's despite storm forecasts prompting calls to bring the game forward. And to Wimbledon, where Serena Williams' comeback is over after she withdrew from her doubles match. The 23-time Grand Slam champion suffered a knee injury during her singles match against Maya Joint on Tuesday. Meanwhile, there will be a new women's champion this year. Last year's winner, Iga Swiatek, has been knocked out in the third round by Alexandra Ayala of the Philippines.
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0: Patchy rain in northwestern parts of the UK, largely dry elsewhere, with clear spells tonight staying mild. That's the latest. I'm Nathan Marsh.

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0: top stories this hour. The Duchess of Sussex and her children aren't travelling with Prince Harry when he comes to London this week. He's due in Birmingham to mark the countdown to next year's Invictus Games for wounded veterans. There's a possibility they'll meet him elsewhere in the UK. Reporter Molly Malone explains what could be behind the decision.
1: There's been this ongoing row over Prince Harry's security more broadly. There were reports last week that he lost this request for police protection on this trip, that request had been turned down.
0: Experts are advising us to adjust privacy settings on social media posts, which include photos of our children. New guidance on protections against the rise of AI child abuse imagery has been issued by the National Crime Agency. There were more than 3,000 incidents last year, up from just 13 in 2024. The King has written to President Donald Trump congratulating the USA on America's 250th anniversary of independence from Britain. The monarch says in that time, the two countries have forged one of the closest and most productive alliances the world has seen. Andy Burnham wants Rugby League to get more backing. The MP for Makerfield and presumptive future Prime Minister is at Everton's Hill Dickinson Stadium for Super League's Magic Weekend. He says the sport deserves more acknowledgement.
2: We saw Sir Kevin get his rightful recognition, but how is it that that's the first? You know, where is Rugby League's recognition more broadly? Where's the investment in the grassroots facilities? We've got an amazing infrastructure in the Wigan Borough, but they do a lot of it themselves.
0: Elsewhere in the Rugby Union Nations Championship, Wales have begun their campaign with a 39-24 victory over Fiji. England face world champion South Africa in Johannesburg before Scotland take on Argentina. And at Wimbledon, Britain's last remaining singles hope for success has made it through to the last 16. It wasn't looking good for Arthur Ferry at first, but he fought for nearly 5 hours against Belgium's Zizou Berks, winning the fifth set on a tiebreak.
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0: Patchy rain in northwestern parts of the UK, largely dry elsewhere, with clear spells tonight staying mild. That's the latest. I'm Nathan Marsh.
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